0: Burnside Blues Band started that set with Dirty Double Dealer. Ellie Penny and the Moneymakers with Spooky followed on. Love that track. And B.B. King and Sheryl Crow, their wonderful version of Need Your Love So Bad. You're listening to Triple BFM 89.1 Community Radio. And it's 26 minutes away from 10 o'clock. And, of course, you're listening to Zelda's His More Blues News and no interviews today. So something a little bit out of the ordinary, I guess. We do usually try and have someone come in and chat with us, but alas, Michelle couldn't make it today, so that's fine. We'll catch up with her in a couple of weeks' time. Messages now from our wonderful sponsors who look after us here at Triple B.
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0: And we do thank our sponsors very much for looking after us here at Triple B. Now, when I was having a little tidy up at home the other day, I found this little book, and it's by Richard Happer, and it's called 365 Reasons to be Cheerful. And the subtitle is Magical Moments to Cheer Up Miserable Sods One Day at a Time. Now, I know none of you out there are particularly miserable, but yeah, there's little stories about every day, and some of them are very good. I won't cover all of August at this point, but I will mention a couple of them. One for the 18th of August. In 1969, Jimi Hendrix's Woodstock performance changed the face of rock and roll. His two-hour set featured Hendrix classics, including Foxy Lady, Voodoo Child and Hey Joe. But it was his feedback-drenched version of the Star-Spangled Banner that suddenly gave the rising disillusionment of the American dream an anthem. And I don't know if you have seen the footage of that. I'm sure many of you would have. It was extremely controversial at the time, and it was either going to make him very famous or very infamous. And I think it actually managed to do the famous one a bit better. Now, today, the 20th of August, when hard-drinking, drug-scoffing, gun-loving, authority-baiting gonzo journo Hunter S. Thompson checked himself out, his family and friends wanted to find a suitable way to remember him. Luckily, Hunter already had a plan in place, and on this day in 2005, his vision was gloriously put into action. Erected near his home in Colorado after his death, Hunter's creation was, get this, a 153-foot tower, 2 feet taller than the Statue of Liberty, in the shape of a two-thumbed fist clutching a peyote button. I really don't know what that is, but anyway, with a cannon on top, was loaded with fireworks packed with Hunter's ashes. His remains were then blasted into red, white and blue and green stars beside a full moon. There's something to think about. We all like to go out. We would all like to think we go out in a spectacular way, but I think that's probably carrying it a bit too far. And there's a couple more that I will cover a little bit later on in the program, but I just thought they were a little bit of fun to have a look at those. Something different this morning. It is 22 minutes away from 10, and the Rolling Stones are up next with I Got the Blues. 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

0: Absolutely beautiful version of Layla there from Eric Clapton. We heard from Eddie Holland, Leaving Here, Marianne Braden, It's a Dirty Job, and the Rolling Stones, I Got the Blues. 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Zelda's Heaps More Blues News and interviews normally with you today, but it's just about the music. And might throw in a bit of news, maybe some little snippets of more things from my 365 Reasons to be Cheerful book. We'll see how we go. 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
0: 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Yes, and a whole lot of fun. People have had so much fun doing them. It's been wonderful. Time now is 5 minutes away from 10, and we have Etta James up next with The Blues Don't Care. 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

right by your side. When you got a good friend,

was Robert Johnson with When You Got a Good Friend, and Etta James was earlier, The Blues Don't Care. In the middle was a thank you message from one of our wonderful sponsors, the Yard Cleanup Man, and a promo about our Radiothon. Yes, it is happening now. You can donate now, and all donations, large or small, will help us to get closer to that new broadcast desk for our new Tanunda studios when we move there next year. So please do help out, even if it's just a few dollars, or of course if you've got a few extra to spare, that would be nice, but every little bit helps, so please do help support us there. Up next we have Sean Murphy, and I did introduce Sean Murphy's new album, Brand New Blues, last week. Just came out in June 2026. And I did tell you a little bit of info about Sean Murphy's career as an amazing blues artist. Following on from the information I provided earlier, she was with Little Feat, the band Little Feat, for off and on for a while. And in 1993, they asked her to join as a full member. So she stayed with Little Feat for nearly 16 years. And she realised at that point that she'd come full circle back to where she started in the world of the blues, and she wanted to take her place alongside some of her favourite idols, including Coco Taylor, Etta James, Big Mama Thornton and Big Maybelle, paying special homage to Miss Taylor and Miss James on her first solo CD, Live in the Blues. Some of the people that she has shared road trips with are also on her CDs. Becca Bramlett from Fleetwood Mac, Mike Finnegan from Taj Mahal and Bonnie Raitt, Johnny Neal, the Allman Brothers, Jack Pearson, the Allman Brothers, Greg Allman, Jim Horn, George Harrison, Elvis, etc., Kenny Greenberg, Kenny Chesney, Danny Pelfrey, Aretha Franklin, of course, Diana Ross, etc., Laura Cream and Barbara Payton, as well as the Motor City Horns, and that was Bob Seger, and we've played good old Bob's music more recently. He made a great comeback at the age of ripe old age of 90 something. In 2013, Sean Murphy was nominated award winner of the Double Blues Blast Music Awards with Best Female Blues Artist of the Year and Best Contemporary Blues Album of the Year for her release of Ask for the Moon. She released Cry of Love, featuring some of her favourite songs that she'd been wanting to do for a long time. Then Loretta in 2015, which is a blues rock CD, peppered with lots of original tunes. And in 2016, she released It Won't Stop Raining, and that ran the gamut from blues rock to gospel. 2017, the CD Mighty Gates. And in 2019, Reason to Try. 2020, Flame Still Burns. 2023, I'm Coming Home. And now this new one in 2026, Brand New Blues. So here's three tracks from the album, brand new album, Brand New Blues, from Sean Murphy. And they are Just As I Am, I'm Gonna Take the Money, which always makes me think of a certain game show on television, and Big Girls Don't Cry. So here's Sean Murphy now. 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

They were the three tracks from Sean Murphy for this week. Big Girls Don't Cry, they just get even. Sean Murphy, I'm Gonna Take the Money, and Sean Murphy, Just As I Am. Three great tracks from her new album, Brand New Blues, released in June this year. So I hope you enjoyed that music. Some more music coming up now. We're going to hear from The Flyers, Howl at the Moon. Yes, we are. The time is 19 minutes past 10, and you're listening to Triple BFM.

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0: That was Buddy Guy with I Smell Trouble. And we heard from PJ O'Brien with Beauty Queen. You're listening to Triple BFM 89.1 Community Radio. And it's 27 minutes away from 11 o'clock. And that means it is time that we did this.
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0: We thank the Leader very much for enabling us to bring you these weather reports. Currently it's 12.8 degrees, which apparently feels like 8.7. We did have a low overnight of 7 degrees and we're heading now for a top of 16. So maybe we'll get there. Mostly sunny day today, no fire danger rating, UV index moderate, 40% chance of rain, less than 1 mil, so probably might as well say nothing. Winds are west-northwesterly 20 kilometres per hour, gusting up to 29 kilometres per hour. And what is in store for tomorrow? Well, there is rain forecast, clearing shower. So I guess that means, later in the day. 21st of August, Friday tomorrow, overnight of 6 and a top of 14. Saturday, 22nd of August, will be foggy, then sunny, low of 7 and a top of 15. Low of 6 and a top of 17 for Sunday, 23rd of August, and foggy to start with again, and then the rest of the day sunny. Monday, 24th of August, a late shower, low of 7 and a top of 16, 80% chance of a 1 to 5 mil. Tuesday, 25th of August, showers. Right, that's it. Low of 7 and a top of 15, 50% chance of less than 1 mil. Wednesday, 26th of August is one of those foggy then sunny days, low of 3 degrees, so the electric blanket will be pumped up that night, I'm sure, top of 15 on Wednesday. Thursday, 27th of August, late shower, 80% chance of 1 to 5 mil, low of 7 and a top of 17. Friday, 28th of August, showers, low of 7 and a top of 15. It does say 90% chance of 5 to 10 mil. And then Saturday, the 29th of August, rain as opposed to showers, 90% chance of 5 to 10 mil with a low of 7 and a top of 15 again. And that's nearly the end of the month. Can you believe it? Nearly the end of August. Now, I'm sure it won't be very long before people start talking about how many sleeps to Christmas, but I do not want to know about it at all at this point. I'd just like to get through the winter and not have to think about going into summer and cooking instead of freezing. We're never satisfied, are we? Never mind. That is the weather as we know it. 24 minutes away from 11. Let's hear now from Blondie. Yes, I think that would be a good one. This is the track Rapture, which of course is a great favourite of mine. So please enjoy this track from Blondie.

0: Tomcat Blues from Lightning Slim, and we heard from Lance Lopez with El Paso Sugar. It is 9 minutes away from 11 o'clock. Gosh, I can't believe that last hour has gone so quickly. And of course, you are listening to Triple B FM. And here is a little message from one of our wonderful sponsors who looks after us here at Triple B.
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0: We've never done a radiothon in my memory of Triple B, so this is something really exciting. And I think that if we can get some support from our wonderful listeners, we would be very grateful. No, you know, a donation, no matter how small or how large, will be appreciated very much. I read some little quotes out of the 365 Reasons to Be Cheerful book that I found hidden away somewhere in a, in a dusty corner of my home. The subtitle to this book is Magical Moments to Cheer Up Miserable Sods One Day at a Time. And I know there's no miserable sods out there listening to this Triple B. But yes. Anyway, I'm going to read them because some of them are pretty funny. They're meant to cheer you up. So some of them are a little bit naughty, which I won't read out, or I might filter them out a bit. But some of them are just plain interesting, written in an amusing way. So there's one for every day of the year. 22nd of August, the invention of the dishwasher. Ah, a subject dear to my heart. I absolutely love my dishwasher. If you hate washing up, and who doesn't, today you should be very happy that Mrs. Josephine Cochrane shared your displeasure. Mrs. Cochrane was a 19th century American socialite whose careless servants one day chipped her family china. Unacceptable. But since she didn't want to wash her own dishes, the only solution was to invent a machine that would do the job. So Josephine took herself off to a library and half an hour later came up with the idea of using pressurised water as a cleaning mechanism sprayed onto dishes held fast on a rack. That is a design that hasn't changed. Josephine's invention was demonstrated for the first time on this day in 1893 at the World's Fair, where, apparently, it cleaned up. Boom, boom. And... So thank you, Josephine. I really appreciate that. I was probably named after you, but anyway, that's another story. 29th of August, World Bog Snorkeling Championship. Sometimes when life deals people lemons, they make lemonade. So when life deals people a peat bog, it's obvious that's what needed is a bog snorkeling championship. And there's a tiny Welsh town whose name is probably going to be mangled absolutely. The Llanwrtyd Wells, anyway, it's spelt Llanwrtyd Wells. It's a tiny Welsh town, remarkable only for the bogginess of the nearby, and this is another one I'm going to mangle, Wainhrydd, W-A-E-N is the first word, R-Y-H-D-D is the second word, and it's the name of a swamp. Undeterred by these murky surroundings, a local mentalist today in 1985 decided to dig a 60-yard ditch in the marsh and hold a snorkel race. Now the World Bog Snorkeling Championship is the most popular event on the bizarre sports calendar. Competitors come from around the world, even if they have perfectly good bogs in their own gardens. Well, why wouldn't you? You'd want to go and have a snorkel in the biggest one, wouldn't you? There are some very funny things in this little book, and I'll try and remember to drag it out from time to time just for a bit of a giggle. Who do we have up next? We have Fiona Boyce. This track is called That Certain Something, and I think Fiona Boyce certainly has that in spades. 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
2: Calling all artists. The Greenock Village Community Association is hosting a SALA exhibition this year at Murray Street Vineyards, opening Friday the 7th of August. 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

0: That was a big finish, wasn't it? That track was called Poor Old Me from Jimmy Hall. Yeah, from Bluesville Station with Never Give Up. You're listening to Triple BFM 89.1 Community Radio. It's 13 minutes after 11 o'clock, and that means it's time that we heard from another two of our wonderful sponsors who look after us here at Triple BFM.
1: Hello, Frank here. 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All those trips back and forth with the laundry, the dishes, the rubbish, even cleaning during the night shift. Seriously, guess you have to see it to believe it. 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
0: Yes, we are very grateful for the support that we get from our sponsors here at Triple B. Just having a quick look through yesterday's edition to the leader of the leader, I should say, and want to congratulate all the Barossa Young Ambassadors who have been announced. Eight aspiring young individuals, according to this article. And, so it's a wonderful thing that they're doing. They devote quite a bit of their time to helping with the Barossa Vintage Festival. And they actually engage in a nine-month program of personal and professional development, which includes monthly skill-building sessions, immersive road trips and hands-on experiences. And they also have to undertake a personal project that addresses the unique needs of the Barossa region, demonstrating their commitment to the community and its future. I think that's a wonderful thing for young people to be involved in. Anything that can give you a bit of experience in the real world and help you into the future is a great thing, and you're helping your community while doing this thing. So congratulations to the young ambassadors, and I will name them. There's a nice photo on page 16 of yesterday's leader. Amber Perry is the Deputy Chair, Barossa Young Ambassador Committee. So she's in the photograph. Scott Hazeldine, the CEO of Barossa Australia. And then the young ambassadors are Jacob Judd, Joey Mulholland, Zane Petney, Olivia Reynolds. Olivia Reynolds is the event manager of Rockford Wine, sorry. Casey Miles is the Chair of the Barossa Young Ambassador Committee. And then other young ambassadors are Andy Smidmore, Crystal Steinert, Caitlin Button, Alfia Della Rosa, and unfortunately Nick Crockett was not available for that photo. So, it's a great thing that you're doing, you young ambassadors, so good on you. And we will try and get some of the young ambassadors, or all of them even, to come in and tell us about their work, maybe once they've selected their projects, their community projects that they're going to work on. Also, on a little reminder here, on page 13 of yesterday's edition of the leader, you'll find the Barossa Arts Centre program. Lots of things happening, but I'll just mention the closer ones. So tonight is the second and last night of the School of Rock, presented by Faith Junior School. The Eagles' Greatest Hits are on Saturday, the 22nd. 7:30 p.m. Cosentino Tricked is on Saturday the 29th of August at 7:30 p.m. And I have already mentioned that Andy will be interviewing Cosentino at about 10:15 next Thursday, because I won't be in. So thank you very much to Andy for doing that for us. Music of the Night is on Saturday the 12th of September at 7:30 p.m. Stage to Screen, which is Dance Arts, Saturday 19th of September at 6 p.m. The Beach Boys Experience on Saturday the 10th of October, 7:30 p.m. Everly Brothers and Friends and Roy Orbison on the 16th, Friday the 16th of October at 7:30, and then Saturday the 31st of October is 7:30 p.m. is a Shake, Rattle and Roll. And there are, of course, events, other events that are out into December and February, but there's plenty of time in future programs that I can mention those. And, of course, you can see that program for yourself in the Leader pretty much every week, I think. What do we have now? We have more music. Here's Alice Terry with Emotion. It's 18 minutes past 11 and you're listening to Triple BFM.

0: I do apologise for that little glitch. Should have been paying more attention. Naughty. Carol in Wonderland with Flowers in Bloom was the actual last track that we were supposed to play. Not that hiccup and go backwards one. Bob Stroker and the Headcutters with To Loan Me Train Fare. Blues Arcadia with Pity the Fool. And, of course, we heard from Alice Terry at the very beginning of that set. It is only 26 minutes away from 12 o'clock. Time is flying by, coming towards the end of the program, but still plenty more music to squeeze in for your listening pleasure. And here's a message from one of our wonderful sponsors.
1: The Rex is a valued sponsor of Triple BFM. The centre is equipped with state-of-the-art fitness equipment, an 8-lane indoor lap pool and leisure pool. There are also 3 indoor stadium courts and 6 squash courts. Friendly staff are only too willing to help you organise memberships, children's and adult swimming lessons and personal training programs. There are also school holiday programs, kids' birthday parties, mixed netball and much, much more. So come on and enjoy the Rex, the premier indoor fitness and aquatic centre in our very own Barossa Valley.
0: So we will get on with some more music now until it's time for me to say cheerio. Just a quick little sneaky insight, a little tip here. You might want to save this date, even though it's a few months away. It's going to be a very special event and I would hate for you to miss out. Sunday, 18th of April 2027 will be the Rotary Club of Barossa Valley's Barossa Air Show. It's a fantastic event and there will be more information about that over the coming couple of months, of course, but the team that are putting that together are working very hard on it and are looking forward to being able to bring that event to life on the Sunday, the 18th of April 2027. So stay tuned for more news about that. And you can always check out the website, the Barossa Air Show website. There's amazing footage on there. I think it's under development, so it might not be live yet, but that'll happen over the next few weeks as well. We have Christone Kingfish Ingram up now with a listen, and this is a live track. Always good to play live stuff. Just, I don't know, seems more real, doesn't it? Ah, dear. 23 minutes away from 12 and you're listening to Triple BFM.
2: All right, this next song is a song from the first record. Some of y'all might remember it, some of you might don't. But I'm going to need y'all's participation on this one. So follow my hand clap. Follow my hand clap. Oh, that's a little bit too ambitious. You know? Just come on. Yeah, right there.

very long exit, wasn't it? That was Albert Bashaw with Fetch Me. John Oates Band was on with Please Send Me Someone to Love. DK Harrell was the second track in that set, Grown Now. And Chris Stone, Kingfish Ingram kicked it off with Listen, which was a live track. So thank you very much to all those artists for joining us this morning. And thank you for joining me for Zelda's Heaps More Blues News and No Interviews this this morning. A big thank you to the Triple BFM volunteers, sponsors, and to all our wonderful listeners. As I mentioned earlier in the program, I won't be in next Thursday, but do be sure to listen, because at about 10:15 a.m. Andy will be chatting with Cosentino. Yeah, that Cosentino, the famous one, Australia's greatest magician, illusionist, and escape artist. I do look forward to getting back in the studios and doing my Zelda thing on Thursday, the 3rd of September, along with Michelle Kneinenberg from Barossa Libraries. In the meantime, stay warm and happy. And I'll leave you with Tedeschi Trucks Band, Love Has Something to Say, until Paul gets back in the studio. Cheerio.

0: Greetings, greetings, greetings, and welcome to Triple BFM's Back in the Day. I'm Paul, and
1: I'm Lyle.
0: Lyle's with us today. Lyle Green.
1: It's good to be here again.
0: Thank you. From Barossa Village.
1: I am indeed, yes.
0: Yeah, you
1: walked
0: had
1: all the way.
0: Had to run. No, you ran.
1: No. Walk is the name of the game.
0: Yeah, walk is the name of the game. We're going to talk about the Flying Doctors a bit later.
1: We shall do indeed.
0: Yeah, and we got started there with, we just heard the Bell Sisters with Bermuda. New Kids on the Block, Hanging Tough, Lulu to Sir with Love, and John Paul Young with Yesterday's Hero. Oh, you're more today's hero, aren't you, Long?
1: Oh, they're all my songs. I told you that before.
0: You know them all?
1: Back in the days, just
0: know everyone. My very favourite one, as people who are listening know. Guess which of the four is my favourite one?
1: Go on, tell me.
0: To Sir with Love has to be.
1: Oh, yes. Why not?
0: Has to be.
1: Yeah, it's good.
0: Yeah.
1: They're all good.
0: Yeah. And anyway, we're going to be talking about all sorts of stuff. We're going to be talking some Triple B stuff today. We're going to be talking some more Flying Doctor stuff today.
1: Yes.
0: And if you lift up your microphone, I'll probably even hear you a bit better.
1: I can hear it pretty well here.
0: You can hear yourself.
1: Yes, I can hear myself.
0: How do you sound?
1: Oh, pretty good today.
0: Okay, and we also have our little travels around the world. And we're doing Lebanon today. It happens to be the last one that we've got with the letter L. So why don't you kick it off, Lyle, with Beirut, I think.
1: No, I've got Lady in Red.
0: No, we're talking about Lebanon.
1: Oh, sorry.
0: Turn over your page. That's the way.
1: My apologies. Yes, we're going to talk about Beirut. It's a place that's in the news quite a lot. And this is about a skinny building. A silver tin house in Beirut, built in 1954, is the ultimate display of how deep sibling annoyances can go. Known as the Grudge, the house is just, wait for this, a bit over 5 metres at its widest point and just around 1 metre at the narrowest. 1 metre. As a side view, the house looks more like a wall, but despite the narrow dimensions, Abasa is habitable. One built it to obstruct the other sea view from his house and to bring down his property value.
0: That's how to get back at a sibling.
1: That's
0: build a skinny house.
1: It's a terrible
0: block off his view.
1: Fancy doing that. And the picture here shows exactly that. It's a tall, skinny place.
0: It looks like a driving screen, doesn't it?
1: It does, yes. Very much so.
0: Yeah. Oh, well, let's have some music. Are you going to introduce it or should we just let it rip?
1: No, let's go with The Lady in Red by Christa Burr from 1986.

0: Load Again with the Canned Heat from 1966. Before that, we had Top of the World with the Carpenters. Well known tune, that one. 1972, and we started the bracket off with Lady in Red. Paul, it's your turn. You got the weather.
1: This is a weather update brought to you by Triple BFM's media partner, The Leader, the Barossa's favourite newspaper.
2: Oh, there we go. And currently, 14.4 degrees in the lovely town of Nuriutpa in the Barossa Valley. And partly cloudy today, but we're okay here. They're expecting some rain in the southern regions, not just the Barossa Valley. We go right down the Flurio and so on, our weather forecast. So and the hills. So I wouldn't worry too much about that here in the Barossa. Now, tomorrow, so our maximum today is meant to be 16, and as I said, right now it's 14.5. Then tomorrow, which is Friday, the 21st of August, not likely to get much rain. Could be a drop or two, 14 degrees. Saturday, a bit of frost in the morning, 15 degrees, no rain. Sunday, 17 degrees, frost in the morning again, no rain. Monday, 1 to 5 millimetres, 80% chance thereof, 16 degrees. Tuesday, not much, 15 degrees. Wednesday, not much rain, 15 degrees again, frost in the morning. And then Thursday, 1 to 5 mils, 80% chance. That's Thursday of next week. 17 degrees Friday of next week, 5 to 10 mils, 90% chance. So that's a big rain day. Friday of next week and Saturday of next week, both rainy days, both 15 degrees Celsius.
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2: Oh, yes, certainly was. And let's go on one more song for... what would you like to announce it, Lyle?
0: Well, I reckon we'll play a bit of Bill Haley.
2: Why not?
0: Yeah, rip it up.
3: Let's rip it up.

0: Bogey.
1: Oh, my.
2: There you go, Bill.
0: Here, go on. Go for it.
2: Oh, sorry. That was Bill. Bill Haley.
0: Yeah. I thought that song begged the question.
2: Go on.
0: How much did you and Margaret rock and roll back in the day? Were you any good at it?
2: Not like a lot of people. We were not. I love the music.
0: Yeah.
2: But I don't think we entertained it any more than that.
0: Oh.
2: The first record I ever bought, first 45 RPM record that I bought was Bill Haley.
0: Yeah, which one?
2: The Rock Around the Clock.
0: Oh, 1 o'clock, 2 o'clock, 3 o'clock, rock.
2: I reckon that was a couple of years earlier than this.
0: Yeah.
2: This is 1956. I reckon I bought it in 54.
0: I think you're right. I think it was 54.
2: I bought it at Allen's in Gawler Place.
0: Yes. And they kept going and going. Are they still? They might even still be there,
2: I
0: their
2: think
0: music
2: downstairs
0: store.
2: Or upstairs or somewhere.
0: They're
2: quite like they used to be, obviously.
0: But they still got the same location
2: in
0: Gawler Place
2: it's still there. That's right.
0: Yeah. Now I've got to play this little thing. Just hang on a tick while I look for it. There it is.
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0: Now, I have an anonymous person sitting in the studio with me because we wouldn't like his name to come out. However, sir, would you like to comment on the current condition of the radio desk in the Triple B studio as you sit at it and you examine it? What is your feeling?
2: It's sick. How's that?
0: Sick. Would you like to describe? You use some really good adjectives.
2: Yes, it's had a lot of pains, and it's needs the doctor seriously to have a good look at it and see if they can get to the bottom of it. As I said, it's not looking well.
0: Yeah, it's been scarred. There are major scratches.
2: That's right.
0: All over. It was painted black at one stage.
2: Had a serious accident at some stage.
0: But it works. But it doesn't look brilliant. In front of me, I have a regular what looks like a school desk. This bit here, Lyle, and it's been covered with plastic.
2: Yeah. Yep.
0: And that plastic has gone crinkly.
2: Yes.
0: And it looks very peculiar.
2: Yeah, my word. Yeah, a lot of air bubbles underneath it.
0: And then we go on to the light pine. What would you call this over here?
2: A bit of a complex.
0: It's like a Frankenstein's monster.
2: Fortunate part, as I said, it does work, but we need a lot of help to get a new one because it's had its day, simple as all that. It's been here for a long time. It's now superseded by technology, and if we can get a new one, we need a new one. It's not if. It's a matter of get a new one, and that's what the Radiothon's all about, raising money to get it. And it's not hard to do so. I made a deposit donation last night, and it's as simple as the little message said. Just log on, go to the Triple B Radiothon button, press that, and it can't go wrong.
0: I did it the other day because one of our listeners, when I had Tuesday matinee, phoned me and asked me how you go about it and how much we needed to raise. I believe the figure's around the $13,000 mark. So it sounds hefty, but it is actually made in the US or it gets imported from the US. So
2: you've got to pay Mr. Trump's tariff and customs duty.
0: But to get a proper dinky-dye one, and look, we've had this bits and pieces one for a long time. I know that when we came into this studio here at Barossa Village, the tables got painted black because our first guest was the Governor of South Australia.
2: It'll be you,
0: Mr. Van Yu. Yeah. And so we thought we'd better make it look look okay. But then the paint stuck. They got a gloss paint instead of a flat paint.
2: It was all right at the time, but it's it's not good now.
0: Not good. We've been here for quite a while now. Anyway, look, please do donate.
2: Yes.
0: And we don't ask often. Well, I don't even know that we've ever had a fundraising venture like this. So if you appreciate your local community radio, and I know Lyle does, you listen to it quite regularly, don't you?
2: Yeah, it's got some good programs, programs.
0: Yeah, and a variety of music and so on. So if you appreciate what we do, we're all volunteers, nobody gets paid here. So, I know you get a big round sum, but that's you're about the only one.
2: I wonder why I was coming.
0: Oh, you just like my company, that's what it is.
2: Volunteering is great.
0: Yeah.
2: It's great.
0: Yeah. So, look, just go to BBBFM. No, it's just BBB.com. It's as simple as that, BBB.com. And then it opens our front page. You go right to the top. It says Radiothon, donate Radiothon or something like that. And press that, and then have your credit card ready to put in those details.
2: And as I said, it's not hard.
0: Bob's your uncle.
2: And it doesn't matter how much. You know,
0: It'll add up.
2: We're looking for a few million, but if you've only got thousands, that's fine.
0: And we won't tell them that the excess over the 30,000. Now, Lyle was a bank manager, so that excess over 13,000, you know, those millions, he'll work out how to distribute it between him and me. Yeah, we'll be right.
2: Yeah, that's right. Just keep pouring it in.
0: Because we've got to retire one day.
2: I've given that away. Tried that a couple of times.
0: Let's go to some music. This is Johnny Tillotson with Poetry in Motion.

la, I better buy far than a white cockatoo or a budgerigar. They squeak and squawk and try to talk. Why, me and them's like cheese and chalk.

0: Williamson with Old Man Emu, going back to Lebanon, and we're back in Beirut again, and I want to tell you about a mummy, or two mummies. On July 13th, actually, 1990, a team of speleologists, I'll put Lyle on. You know what a speleologist is, don't you, Lyle?
1: It says. I know, of course. Cave looker after.
0: Gee, gives everything away, it says. Yeah, goodness. Yeah. You should have made out. Oh, yes, in my great dictionary and encyclopaediac knowledge.
1: Slow, bit slow today.
0: And never mind. Okay. Slow. He's putting his skates on now. It's going to take a while.
1: Cave.
0: Right, Lyle? Take a while?
1: Cave scientist.
0: Cave scientist, yeah. Okay, speleologist. Right, so they discovered the mummy of a four-month-old baby in the Asiei Hadath Grotto in the Qadisha Valley. They dubbed the baby mummy Yasmin and eventually discovered four more babies, three adult women, the skull of a man and one fetus that had kept Yasmin company for the last 700 years. Yasmin was found with strands of hair in her toes. Local custom that still continues to this very day is that a mother will pull out strands of her own hair while kissing the feet of her baby's corpse. Something for us all to think about.
1: Yeah.

0: sadly, my Kiss sealing days are well and truly over. Very, very sad, but they were good while they lasted. Lyle is being absolutely silent.
1: Look at me.
0: He's got this look of shock and terror on his face.
1: You're on your own here, Paul.
0: Oh, all right. That was Brian Hyland, by the way.
1: It was good. Yeah, it was good.
0: I'm just staring
1: at him. Yeah, well, Paul's lost for words. He's lost his thinking.
0: Totally lost for words.
1: He's gone.
0: Buddy Holly, one of my favourites before that with It Doesn't Matter Anymore and Pussycat with Teenage Queenie. What have we got now?
1: I reckon if we turn the page, we'll probably see the community calendar.
0: That was turning the page.
1: Yeah, my bad.
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0: young Elvis Presley there from the 1950s, I Want You, I Need You.
1: Don't hear that one all that often, do you?
0: No, because that was very early in his career, I think. Hang on,
1: I'll have a look. Elvis, where are you? Elvis Presley, I Want You, I Need You, 1956.
0: Yeah.
1: Topped the charts in the US in
0: so
1: that year.
0: Was that 70 years ago? Crazy. The Cha-Cha-Cha by Bobby Rydell from 1962 before that. Rock On with David Essex from 1974.
1: And Something's Got a Hold of My Heart, you mentioned before.
0: Yeah, I didn't. Mark Almond and Gene Pitney from the 1950s.
1: Yeah, so
0: that was the bracket from back in the day, right here on Triple BFM with Paul.
1: Absolutely. And now, 16 past. That means I've got to play some... What was that one?
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1: Oh, yeah. That'd be our David, our Scottish David.
0: Great idea.
1: He's a bit of a Scotsman, you know.
0: Mm.
1: Yeah, comes from Billy Connolly country.
0: Oh,
1: but my Scottish accent is second to none.
0: Yeah,
1: terrible.
0: Yeah.
1: I was just going to say a secret for my back in the day listeners.
0: Go on.
1: Yeah, the walls are going up. I live on Baslow Road, so I see the walls going up, you know, for the new area.
0: Yeah.
1: And what I can tell you is that where Triple BFM is, there's a window that looks out onto Baslow Road.
0: Yes, I see.
1: And it looks into the studio.
0: Yeah.
1: Now, not many people know that.
0: No, it's a great idea.
1: Yeah.
0: Open it up.
1: And so you can go past Triple B, you can go walking with your dog and go past it, and somebody be sitting in there. And you'll know when it's pre-recorded and when it's live to air, because if it's pre-recorded, be nobody sitting there.
0: Oh, no, that's interesting, of course. Obviously not.
1: But most importantly, you'll see that new desk.
0: Yeah.
1: That we're raising funds for.
0: And if you're an announcer in there, don't go picking your nose and things like
1: that. Oh, cripes, that's going to be difficult for me.
0: People are watching you.
1: I go to sleep in the chair.
0: You're being watched.
1: Yeah, anyway, bbb.com and go up to the top there where it says Radiothon.
0: Donate,
1: and please do so. Every little bit helps.
0: My word, it does.
1: And speaking of fundraising, you're doing your own bit, so we're going to have a bit of a mention of that too.
0: Yeah, it's a little embarrassing to be talking about the fundraising that I'm doing when we're trying to raise money here at Triple B. But, yes, I am raising money for the Flying Doctor, a wonderful service that a lot of people just don't realise that it's the third biggest airline in Australia, if you consider Qantas and Jetstar to be one, which they are, and then Virgin. The third biggest airline is the Flying Doctor.
1: Mm.
0: But, of course, they're not looking for passengers anytime soon. But they have a wonderful service to communities remote from facilities that you and I can expect, you know, like hospitals and doctors and dentists.
1: And there are a lot of people who are in those, because we're such a vast country.
0: Yeah. Well, I went to a speech the other day by the CEO of the Flying Doctor, and many people here listening may have attended it too, where Tony Vaughan talked about people that they're now just getting in touch with people that have never seen a dentist in their life.
1: Mm.
0: And so kids didn't know what a toothbrush was. They thought they'd clean their shoes with that or something, but they didn't know what a toothbrush was.
1: Extraordinary.
0: Never seen one. And this is in Australia.
1: Yeah.
0: But we are raising money. I have
1: it. And you're walking with your frame.
0: I'm going to do 98 kilometres in October to raise money for this particular service. as part of the Oceans to Outback campaign.
1: Yeah.
0: And in doing so, I set myself a goal of raising $5,000. Well, I'm very pleased to say that I have exceeded the halfway mark, and we're heading into the second half of the
1: And you've got a special fundraiser coming up too.
0: We've got a quiz night at Brossa Village, and I've set up a raffle. In fact, the tickets probably be out tomorrow for the raffle. $2 a ticket, 8 prizes, and that will be drawn in October before the finale of this particular quest.
1: And your fundraiser's on Thursday, the
0: 3rd of September.
1: 6 p.m. Yeah. Yep. But you do have to book, so phone Barossa Village.
0: Yep, I will. Yes, talk to reception, and it's $10 if you want to come, and we'd love to have you. It's a quiz night, and a lot of fun.
1: Who's hosting?
0: Fella called Ben Ford, one of
1: our... Oh, the DJ guy.
0: Yeah, one of our wellbeing team. And on top of that, just to make it busy for myself, I've got a silent auction of about 15 or more items, and that will commence on the Wednesday.
1: I thought you were going to say beautiful ladies.
0: Well, we've got them too.
1: 15 or more beautiful ladies.
0: Not allowed to put them up.
1: So look, there's one out there who's grooming herself ready for the big event.
0: Yeah, yeah, she's going to join us soon. She can come on in while we're talking.
1: Good on you, Julie.
0: I'm thoroughly enjoying doing it. I'm up late at night and early in the morning and working day and night to get it done, but it's a great success. And while I've got Sarah listening to me, thank you, Sarah, for your help. Sarah's in our cafe at Brossa Village, and she's been a wonderful help to me getting... some of the articles that have been donated, and they've been coming in regularly, and we've got some wonderful stuff. I got some gear yesterday from the Royal Flying Doctor Service themselves. They get donations, but of course the donations are no good to them unless they can get rid of them and make money for them.
1: So what did you get?
0: I've got 3 pieces of string art. Which
1: I thought you were going to say, and they sent me 3 pieces of string.
0: No, string art, and very well done it is. A metal art picture of a racehorse. And
1: look, we'll have to talk about that one another day.
0: Yeah, so that's coming up for the Melbourne Cup anyway. So
1: yeah,
0: Disney way and. Oh, some other gear. We've got donations from everywhere, so that'll
1: good
0: be
1: job,
0: something
1: mate.
0: We'll be doing.
1: Yeah. Good job. And very quickly, this will be my last one, I think, from Lebanon. A place called Jibjit, the militant organisation Hezbollah, created a museum to commemorate the battles they fought against the Israeli troops in and around the site the museum occupies. That was when the Lebanon conflict was on. Housed in a modern, lofty building with multimedia presentations, hands-on displays and labels in English. It is one of the most modern and best-presented museums in the entire country. Who would have thought that Hezbollah would have their own museum?
0: Yeah. We're trying to get rid of them.
1: Shall we blow up their

0: Okay, look, I'm going to share with you the Stranglers, John Denver and Norman Greenbaum in the next three songs. So let's hit the records.
1: My word, we will.
0: Oh, hang on. I'm supposed to have played. Did I not play our sponsors?
1: We'll play them again. It won't matter.
0: No, I don't think I did. No. I better.
1: Let's give them a go.
0: I better get with the agenda. We all get too carried away. It's only because Lyle's here. I blame him.
1: I'll take all the blame.
0: Thinking that I haven't played them, I'm going to get and do it right now.
1: Please.
0: Starting with Tanunda Lutheran Home.
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0: Okay, so we had the Stranglers first up, then John Denver's Grandma's Featherbed and Norman Greenbaum's Spirit in the Sky, which I'm sure that just about all of you recognised. 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
6: Oh, thank you, Paul. Thank you to the sponsors, which we need more. If you're a listener out there and you can help us with sponsorship, please hop on the Triple B website. It's easy to arrange sponsorship and you can get in touch with us and we'd love to have your company. We're going to play some more numbers in this bracket. We're getting on the bottom end of the program now, Paul.
0: We're heading on down the slide.
6: Well, not really. We're firing up beautifully.
0: Oh yeah. Okay. We'll have to let Julie know that she'll have to wait for an hour.
6: Yes. Yeah. My word.
0: That gives her only half an hour.
6: We're coasting along here. We're going to burn down the house. That's not a good thing. Not a suggestion. Burning down the house by Talking Heads from 1983. Let's have a listen.
0: I get the sense you're always looking for something to do. You're looking for suggestions.
6: I don't think I've ever been that way inclined. Unfortunately, we've got a few people in the community that have been inclined to
0: do a bit of arson,
6: burning down things. Fortunately, it's not here, thank goodness. But

0: I reckon I can call that a classic, that one, back in the day. George Harrison with My Sweet Lord from 1970. We don't think of these things as being old. It's just a song that's been played so regularly, and wonderful song to have. My Sweet Lord, George Harrison. Paul, what have we got coming up the rest of the afternoon and evening?
1: Studio Connection. It's a new art program with me, local artist Julie Wynn. 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
2: If you're looking for Vanessa Carlton or Olivia Dean on Peter Foreman's Jams, this ain't it. 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

0: Every Tuesday from 1 till 3pm, you're in for a dose of great music from stage shows and movies right here on Triple BFM. 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
1: Ah, yes, indeed. And this Tuesday, I have something from the Middle East. We've had Lebanon today.
2: Go on.
1: And so we're going to have something from, where is it? Oh, I don't know. It's called Kismet anyway. Kismet. Do you remember Kismet?
2: I know the name.
1: Yeah. And it's got all sorts of, what was it from, like the 50s type musical.
2: Yeah, yeah.
1: And, yeah, so that's the one that we've got this coming Tuesday.
2: That'll be good.
1: I think we've got to say goodbye, Lyle.
2: Oh, what, already?
1: Yeah, I think we better give Julie a bit of a trot. So what have you got to still tell us to listen to? Cold Heart.
2: Yeah, oh, sorry, tunes. Oh, yes, I've still got a couple of tunes.
1: Yeah, go.
2: I've got Cold Heart by Hank Williams from 1951. And I think we're going to fit in Day by Day with Colleen Hewitt from 1970-something.
1: And if we still have time...
2: You'll put something else.
1: Yeah, I'm going to put something else on because it's a tribute to the lady coming up next night. Dare her to cut it off.
2: Go on, then.
1: I beg your pardon, I never promised you a rose garden, which is one of the flowers that the lovely Julie makes.
2: Yeah,
1: that's by Lynn Anderson. So we'll try and fit in these three if Julie's kind enough to let the roses in.
2: Sure we can. Thank you for your company. Thank you, Paul, for having me with you.
1: We'll see you in a couple of weeks.
2: Two or three, we'll have to have a look at that.
1: We'll see. He'll be here when he's here.
2: Yeah,
1: but we better shut him up because we've got to get these songs in.
2: Oh,
1: thanks, right. Lyle. Goodbye, see you, mate.
2: See
1: bye-bye.
2: You.

0: One More Kiss by Stephen Stevens. Good afternoon and welcome to Studio Connection here on Triple B FM 89.1. I'm Judy Wynn, your local ceramic artist living in the Barossa Valley. Let's see, what are we doing today? So I'll be playing plenty of Australian music and doing a little bit of local art news and some special rewind interview a little later in the program, around about 2:30. Well, the Sala Festival is now well and truly underway, and it's wonderful to see so much happening across South Australia throughout August and in the valley. I had my own Sala Open Studio this week, the weekend just gone, in the Barossa, and I had a few local people come through, as well as a couple of visitors who made the trip up from Adelaide. My sister also came down for the weekend to give me a hand, and so it turned into a really enjoyable weekend, and it was lovely weather too. Lots of conversations about art, porcelain, and what I've been working on. And things certainly aren't slowing down in my studio at the moment. My art practice is going really well at the moment, and I've once again got a new commission, which I will tell you over the coming weeks. So there's going to be plenty happening between now and Christmas. I'll tell you a little bit more about that over the coming weeks as the work develops and so on. Let me see, what else is there? So today we're not doing an interview today, but I am going to do a studio rewind. I'm going to replay my interview with composer Ray Howe. Triple B FM has put this interview forward for consideration in the 2026 Bill B Awards, which celebrates excellence in the community broadcasting across South Australia. It's very exciting to have something from Studio Connection put forward, and I thought today would be the perfect opportunity to hear Ray's interview again. But first, let's get into some Australian music. 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And let's see, Mood Swing, Both Hands. And here we go.
1: I'm gonna eat

0: I like that song. That was really good. And that was Jen Mitz and the Rough and Tumble, North Carolina. I'm just going to play a promo in a minute, but I just want to say that Triple B FM is running a radio form, which will start from Monday the 17th of August to Sunday... 17th of August to Sunday the 30th of August. 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
2: 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More information can be found on the Kapunda Community Gallery's website.
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0: Okay, coming up now is today's Studio Connection Rewind, and this one is particularly special. I spoke with Australian composer Ray Howe about her creative practice, music and the art that she works on. 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I'm really pleased that that's one of my Studio Connection interviews has been selected to go forward. So I thought we would revisit it today. And here's my conversation with Ray Howe. Welcome to Studio Connection, the podcast, a collection of 25-minute interviews recorded live during the Studio Connection show on Triple B FM 89.1. I'm Julie Wynn, a local artist and your host. Each week highlights a different artist or maker from our creative community, sharing their work and the stories behind it. 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I'm Judy Wynn with Studio Connection, and today I'll be chatting with composer and artist Ray Howe. Ray is spending some time here in the Barossa as part of the Barossa Women's Artist Program, exploring something really special, our community connection to the piano. Ray Howe is a Melbourne-based award-winning composer, multi-instrumentalist and a piano technician. She works all over the world, from London to New York, and her work often mixes music, sound, and visual arts. Her latest project celebrates the life of the piano, collecting community stories about old instruments that have been loved and played across generations. While here in the Barossa, she'd been hosting piano pop-ups, where locals can drop by, play a tune, or share their family piano stories. Her installation, The Piano, Hook, Line and Tinker, shows the inside of a piano exploded and suspended, revealing its hidden mechanisms and delicate beauty. Ray, welcome. It's lovely to have you here with us in the Barossa and on Triple B FM Community Radio.
4: Thank you.
0: And how has your stay been in the Barossa, doing the Barossa Women's Program residency?
4: It's been really great, yes. So I am the artist in residence this year in the Barossa, presented by the Barossa Regional Gallery.
0: Yes.
4: So it's been fantastic. I'm most of the way through. I'm at the, you know, I guess the pointy end where I have been working very hard to get some more things done on my installation.
0: Okay. Mm. Yes, it's quite amazing in your studio there in the hall, seeing all the piano parts all laid out and it hanging from, what would you call that, the...
4: Oh, it's a truss.
0: Truss, hanging from the truss and stuff like that. I saw an image of something you worked on, which was called the Piano Hook, Line and Tinker online, and that was amazing. Can you tell me a little bit about that?
4: What I'm working on here is part of this project,
0: yes.
4: The Piano Hook, Line and Tinker, and essentially it is a suspended piano, an entire upright piano in exploded view form.
0: I know.
4: so the piano hangs in from the ceiling, and all of the parts spill out like a giant sound wave in order from the cabinet and iron frame all the way to the highest notes of the piano.
0: Yes, yeah.
4: And it was born out of my work as a piano tuner and technician, because I get called to quite a few pianos that can sadly be not tuned anymore.
0: Right.
4: So they're in disrepair, or they're unserviceable because they're very old, or the wood's falling apart and so on and so forth. So many of these pianos are now going to landfill that... you know, it's hard for people sometimes to let go of them because they hold so many stories and, you know, their family heirlooms, because a piano might have been passed down from generation to generation. And, you know, it's sad when, a piano can't be played as a piano anymore.
0: Yeah, and you're inspired by nature as well. How does that relate to the piano and nature and stuff?
4: Well, because there's so many pianos going to landfill, because a piano in itself can't just be recycled. So I'm working with a company in Melbourne called Pianos Recycled. They're starting to recycle every component of the piano. And there's lots. There's 10,000 parts to a piano.
0: Wow.
4: So it's quite an effort to deconstruct one.
0: Yes.
4: Because the mechanical complexity is... astounding.
0: Oh, okay. Mm. And have you ever tried to put it back together again?
4: Yes, I do repair. I've deconstructed many. putting it back together, there's no reason ever to put back a unserviceable piano, but
0: yes.
4: I do have to reconstruct quite a few that have serious repairs made.
0: All right. Mm. Okay. Oh, fascinating. So your time here in the Barossa, you're gathering information, piano stories from the local people here in the Barossa. So have you got lots of interest and any interesting stories?
4: There are quite a few interesting stories. Yes. Mostly, I think, a lot of memories of childhood, you know, mm-hmm. from grandma or grandpa or a piano in the family that's been passed down.
0: Yes.
4: There's also a story of a piano being a point of contention and fighting over a piano and a family breakup. and the stories are coming in, you know. I've still got a bit of time here to collect the stories, and they'll be part of the installation. So the installation isn't just a visual, there's an audio aspect too. So there's a main soundtrack.
0: Yes.
4: And then the stories will form a component of smaller interactive kinetic sculptures that will trigger these stories or musical fragments and things like that. So there's lots still to be done.
0: Yes.
4: And it's, you know, it's definitely a work in progress, but I'm hoping that the final incarnation of the project I can bring back once the new gallery is finished.
0: Yes, I can't wait for the new gallery as well. Mm. So why do you think the piano holds such a special place in family and community? I suppose that's really what you've just talked about what do they call it, when the piano's been passed down from generation to generation. Like when I love watching classical music, movies, sorry, and you can see, you know, someone's playing the piano because they don't have TVs in those days. Mm. So piano has died down. I mean, that was a form of entertainment.
4: Oh, for sure. Everybody used to have a piano in their home and a radio. There was no TV, there was no digital devices like we have now. So it was the form, you know, so you'd listen to the radio, or you'd sit around the piano and sing songs, and you know, that was it. And I think that's important, you know, to that memory is important too, to be passed down, because music, and those that do have a musical education, it transports people. It's therapeutic.
0: Yes.
4: You know, so I think it's sad almost that there's a dwindling number of pianos in people's homes. But, you know, for me as a tuner, I see a lot of them. So I suppose that I still see the piano as a really important part. But if it's absent from your life, I suppose that could be something that you're not aware of.
0: I do have a childhood memory of my mum used to have an organ, one of those organs, and we had a conservatory in England, and the neighbours used to complain because it used to echo down the street while she played. She tried to teach me, but I was artistic but musical. Yes.
4: Okay. Yes, I lived in the UK, also in London, in a flat for a long time. Although my neighbours never complained. I did play the piano occasionally at very strange hours.
0: Yes, yeah. We will take a short break and get back to part two in a minute. Studio Connection is a new art program with me, local artist Julie Wynn. Join me every Thursday from 2 to 3:30, and I will share stories and conversations from the Barossa creative community. Before we get back to the interview part two, just a bit of background regarding the artist program that Ray Howe is part of. This residency began in 2023 to give established female artists time and space to experiment and grow their practice right here in the Barossa, creating new work inspired by the landscape, community and a sense of place. Each year, one artist is selected to take part, supported by the Barossa Regional Gallery, the Barossa Council and the local community. So we will get back to part two of the interview, and here we go. So when were you in England last?
4: I have been back in the country for 3 years, I think, now.
0: But yes.
4: For for most of the last 15, I've been in the UK and the US.
0: Oh, okay.
4: Mainly UK-based,
0: yes.
4: But I've had a lot of projects in the States as well.
0: Oh, wow, lovely. And so in the States, how do you find... is it different, like Australia, then you've got England, then you've got the States?
4: I think for me, there's lots of similarities, you know. English-speaking countries tend to gravitate towards the same commercial sort of outcomes in a way.
0: Yeah.
4: You know, I'm really drawn to where there's creative energy.
0: Okay.
4: And I think that even when I lived in London, there was a lot of creative people that I wanted to work with in the States. So that's where I found myself drawn to.
0: Yeah, yeah.
4: So I would go to the States for a month or two at a time, sometimes longer.
0: Yeah.
4: And then go back to London. And you know, I had a business in London, and you know, music business, where I'd earn my money, but then I'd go and just spend it in the States.
0: Yes, well, you know, as an artist, that's the same thing. I see something, I have to buy, and you need the right equipment to be able to do what we do. Yes, it's really important. I've learned that over the last couple of years, that, you know, trying to make do with equipment is better if you can just spend that little bit of extra money to make it easier for yourself.
4: That's right, and good quality equipment,
0: yes.
4: Too. You know, I find that with piano tools all the time. It's, you know, I have in the past gone, oh, I'll just get this one and that'll do me for now. But if I had, you know, got a better quality one from the start, it's better in the long run.
0: So with your work, travelling and your installations and stuff like that, so how do you support yourself by doing that?
4: With great difficulty.
0: As all artists, yes, I suppose.
4: I have, I suppose, what we would call a portfolio career.
0: Oh,
4: so
0: right.
4: Income is from many different streams.
0: Yes. Yeah.
4: I lecture at an institute in Melbourne in music composition. Casually, so I'm not there all the time.
0: Yeah.
4: I get commissions. Also for the different projects, you know, funding might be, you know, an avenue that I'll pursue as well. And, you know, residencies such as this residency has been amazing because it's allowed me just to focus on this one project.
0: Yeah.
4: And I think there's quite a few donors in the community that, you know, we should really thank for them to donate to this project, because it's really an important part of creating, is just having the time and the space to focus and develop work at a pace that is, I don't know, it's well thought through, so the final product or the final installation, the final artwork or project can be more meaningful to the whole community, because the project, you know, and certainly in this case with my piano installation, it's being shaped by community members as well.
0: Yeah.
4: And it's had a, you know, it will have a quite an influence on the way the outcome is presented.
0: Oh, wow. That's lovely. I'm hoping when the new gallery, I do get to see you and interview you again in the new gallery. Now, so where do you see yourself? I mean, I don't know how long this project's going to take you, but do you see any inspiration for new projects in the future? Or?
4: Oh, certainly. I think, you know, this sound installation is big. You know, it's certainly one to wrestle with, and it takes a long time just to install a project like this. So what I'm considering is making, you know, smaller versions of this project, so that can be more accessible to smaller galleries perhaps, and so I can travel almost with portions of the project.
0: Yep.
4: And show as part of group exhibitions, or, yeah, it, look, there's always a project in the
0: pipeline.
4: Yeah, in the pipeline, that's exactly right. And usually I'm working on three or four projects at different stages of development. So, you know, I've projects that I've finished in the past, I might be spruiking at a performance level to get performances or presentation opportunities in the future. And, you know, I've got this project and I've the piano project, and there's another one, there's another two in the pipeline that are, you know, in their very early stages that I haven't started developing to this extent.
0: Yeah. Well, I must admit, your work is absolutely stunning. And sound, and it's all the senses, isn't it? Sound, I mean, I'm not sure if you're allowed to touch the installation, but
4: well, there will be elements of interactivity.
0: Oh, okay. Yes. Oh, well, superb. Well, I'm not sure. I think we should finish here. Only if you have anything else you'd like to say before we finish up.
4: No, just thank you for asking me to come and have a chat. It's really great, and it's been really amazing to be a part of the Barossa community for the last 5 weeks.
0: Yes, well, we are so glad to have you here, and I think we will sign off now, and thank you so much for coming in and sharing your creativity.
4: Thank you.
0: Thanks for listening to Studio Connection on Triple B FM. I'm Julie Wynn. If you're an artist or maker and would love to be on the show, please get in touch. Well, that was a Studio Connection Rewind interview that I did earlier in the year with Ray Howe. It's time to go to our sponsors.
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0: That was by Barb Waters and Farmer's Wife. Okay, did anyone notice any daffodils around today? Yes, it's Daffodil Day 2026, Thursday the 20th of August, marking the 40th anniversary of the Cancer Council Icon fundraising campaign. And they're looking for donations all through August, so it's definitely a worthy cause. Now, I think it's time for the weather, and as you can tell by today, I am totally tongue-tied today.
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0: Okay, today is a maximum of 16. It does say 40% chance of rain, but last time I looked out the window, it looked quite sunny. Friday, we definitely have showers, a minimum of 6 and a maximum of 14. That's Friday. Saturday, looks like it's going to be windy but sunny, and that's going to be a minimum of 7 and a maximum of 15. And Sunday, the 23rd of August, windy, minimum of 6 and a maximum of 17. It looks like they keep going on a small amount of rain over the next couple of days, but very small, 1 mil they're talking about here. So that's the weather forecast. I don't think I did too bad on that one this week. The rest of the show, I'm just totally tongue-tied.
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Welcome back. You're listening to Studio Connection on Triple B FM 89.1. So what's happening in the Barossa this weekend? One of my favourite places, the Old Mill Brewery, has got the Barossa Story Slam, where you stand up on the stage and you talk, take the mic and you talk for 5 minutes. And this week, so it's on the 21st of August, so it's called The Long Way Home. It's great fun. There's a small fee to get in, and you don't have to stand up on the stage and speak to the mic, which I get nervous and then I start stuttering. But you can just sit back, have a drink and listen, which is really good fun. Let's see what else is going on. The Eagles' Greatest Hits at the Barossa Arts Centre, a 2-hour live tribute featuring so on and so on Saturday the 22nd of August at 7:30 p.m. and there's a fee to go. Also, what's on Sunday on the 23rd of August is the Barossa Marathon. And I've just had a friend come down from Queensland to do this marathon, so people know about it. Runners take to the road of the Barossa for the sold-out marathon, half marathon. So it's a 10-kilometre run or 5-kilometre event. Head along and cheer them on. It's on Sunday the 23rd of August in the morning. And I think they can walk it. They don't have to run it and so on. Anyway, my friend came down from Queensland. He decided to go out for a practice run this morning and did his calf muscle. So I'm not sure if he'll be running on Sunday. What else can I talk about? Well, as we know, the Sala is up and running, lots to do. As some people have mentioned, the Barossa Regional Gallery, which is in the museum in Tanunda, Our Town, A Children's Guide to Tanunda. I went and saw that the other week and definitely worth popping in. It's amazing looking at the drawings and the paintings and colouring in of young children and their perspective of the tall buildings and so on. Also, the map project is on at the museum as well. And I think I had Maxine Donald in just recently, and she was talking about what was going on in Kapunda. And at the moment, Kapunda Gallery has a Sala event that finishes on the 31st of August called Our Travels, which is really interesting. The Angaston Art Gallery and Gift Shop is also part of the Sala as well. Definitely worth popping in there. A girl runs that, and there's 40 plus artists work in there. And usually on duty in the art gallery is one of the makers. So it's nice to talk to them and see how, get some inspiration and find out how they make their work. Also, the Voices of Greenock to echo during the Sala Festival, that's still running. That's in Murray Street in the Vineyard. Diverse artworks are being seen. That's in the Barossa Co-op this month. And let me just think what else. My open studio has gone and passed. And I just want to say thank you for everyone that turned up and came in and said hello to me. It was really nice. So I'll go to a bit more music, and then at 3:15 we'll do a station promo and a bit more to hear from my sponsors. Next song is called, if I can read it, Wednesday at the Waterloo. I don't think I know this one. Just bear with me.

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3: 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Do you think you can handle them? 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Good. Because this is Peter Foreman's Jams, the toughest radio program in the Barossa Valley. 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
5: 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Jazz
6: man, take my blues away. Okay, that brings us to the end of another Studio Connection. I hope you enjoyed hearing my conversation with Ray Howe again today. And it's lovely to know that Triple BFM has chosen to put the interview forward for the Bill B Awards. Silas still has plenty more to come. So if you haven't visited any exhibitions or open studios yet, there's still time. 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For me, it's back in the studio. I have new work underway, another commission to complete, and rather frightening, Christmas is getting closer. So I think the next few months are going to be very busy for me. Thank you for spending part of your Thursday afternoon with me. I'm Julie Wynn, your local artist, and this has been Studio Connection on Triple B FM 89.1. Have a wonderful week. Keep supporting Australian artists and Australian music, and I'll be back with you next Thursday. And bye for now. And we're going to go out with Cool Breeze.

Hello, I'm Peter Foreman, and welcome to a brand new Peter Foreman's Jams, the show that plays only the best pop hits ever, and one that doesn't play Samba, Olivia Dean, Vanessa Carlton, and Taylor Swift. And let's start with Madonna and Sabrina Carpenter. Excuse me.

0: talk about.
1: Talk about, talk about. I got something I wanna talk about. Talk about, talk about. I got something I wanna talk about.
2: Madonna and Sabrina Carpenter right there. This one is Nelly's hit Grills.
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0: The only Olivia I really love, but not Olivia Dean. That was Drop Dead by Olivia Rodrigo. I'm Peter Foreman, and you are still listening to Peter Foreman's Jams. Or, if you've just tuned in, hello, and this is the first of the Jonas Brothers double play, Love Bug.
1: Hey Ming, I thought there were gonna be two chicks at this party.
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3: 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And now the second one, Paranoid.

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1: Before we went to that short break, we heard Everybody, Backstreet's Back by the Backstreet Boys. I'm Peter Foreman and you are still listening to Peter Foreman's Jams, or if you've just tuned in, hello, Nicki Minaj.

Justin Bieber, Beauty and the Beat, featuring Nicki Minaj. I love Daniella. Daniella, I love Daniella, la la. I dream of Daniella. 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

Gabriella by Cat's Eye. Now, Cat's Eye are the greatest girl group of all time. I'm freezing outside. I feel my skin tight. 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
1: Before we went to that long break, we heard Sugar We're Going Down by Fall Out Boy. I'm Peter Foreman and you are still listening to Peter Foreman's Jams as I play the last three or four songs for today. Someone pour me up a double shot of whiskey. They know me and Jack Daniels got a history. There's a party downtown near 5th Street. Everybody at the bar getting tipsy.
2: Ting drinking is very bad. Yo, I got a fake ID though.

The Middle by Jimmy Eat World. And so, on that note, it's time to end. If you just can't get enough of the songs today, tune in again next week for even more of the best pop anthems ever. And I'm gonna get out of here and go make the great escape. And until next week, I'm Peter Foreman. Say hi to your mom for me. Good night.

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Well, there you go, folks. That was Sitting on the Dock of the Bay by Otis Redding there. This is Pash here filling in for young Charlie. He's not available tonight, but he will be back next week. He's been great assistance to his missus, so good on you, Charlie. And as I said, he'll be back next week. So I'm going to entertain you for another hour and a half, and then I'll put my show on around about 7 o'clock. I'll have a little break, and so forth and so forth. So sit back, relax, enjoy, sing along, bop along, whatever you want to do. Okay, we're going to have a number now by Sammy Davis Jr., and it's A Stranger in Town.

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1: Well, how would you like to play bingo? 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And I do believe they have, good afternoon tea there. So remember, Tigers Bingo at the Nuri Upa Bowling Club, 25 Buna Terrace, for great bingo, and that'll be the next one will be on the 26th of August. So be there at 12:30 for Eyes Down at 1 o'clock p.m.

0: Well, that was Jazzy James there with Aperitif. We had Steely Dan with Ajar and Dean Martin there with Ain't That a Kick in the Head. You're right here on Triple BFM. This is Pash filling in for young Charlie, who is not available this week, but we'll be back again on board next week. Good on ya, Charlie. Okay, let's have a little bit of a sponsorship.
1: Hello, Frank here. You won't believe the lengths the team at Tanunda Lutheran Home will go to ensure you get the best attention and support. Like the new robots. That's right, automated carts to take care of some of the boring stuff. All those trips back and forth with the laundry, the dishes, the rubbish, even cleaning during the night shift. Seriously, guess you have to see it to believe it. Tanunda Lutheran Home. These guys are forward thinkers. A proud sponsor of Triple B FM.
0: Yeah, thank you very much there, Tanunda Lutheran Homes, for being a great patronage and sponsorship for Triple B FM. Okay, let's move into our next little three numbers. And this one here is by Nicholas Payton and Butcher Brown, and it's called All Blues.

0: Well, that was Etta James there with At Last. We had Shirley Bassey with As I Love You. And, of course, we had Nicholas Payton there and Butcher Brown with All Blues. You're right here on Triple B FM 89.1. You're with Pash, filling in for Charlie, who will be back next week.
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0: Okay, let's have a bit of a gangie at the old weather. We're going to get down to a low of 6 tonight. It's going to be a top of 14 and maybe some clearing shower, but not much at all. Maybe 30% chance of less than 1 mil. Currently it's on about 70% humidity. Dew point will be about 7.8. And the wind at the moment is around about 17 k's westerly, and we will get little gusts around about 25 k. We've had no rain, so nothing to report there. And then we move on to good old Saturday, which is going to be quite good. Top of 15 and low of 7. And don't have to worry about any rain. Sunday, same deal. Top of 17 and a low of 6. Monday, the 24th of August, we're looking at a cloudy period with a little bit of rain. A top of 16 and a low of 17. 90% chance of 1 to 5 mil. Tuesday looks a little bit gloomier, not much sun around, top of 15 and low of 7, 80% chance of 1 to 5 mil. And next Wednesday, we're looking at top of 15 and a low of 3, very little rain. And of course then this time next week, we're looking at sunny periods with rain, around about 80% chance of 1 to 5 mil, and the temperature will be up to 18 degrees and a low of 7. So there you go, that's for the week ahead.
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0: Yeah, thank you very much, The Leader. Okay, let's get into some more music, and we're going to play a bit of Sammy Davis Jr. and Carmen McRae with Baby It's Cold Outside.

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1: I wish I knew
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1: To break the spell.
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1: I simply must
0: but
1: go.
0: But baby, it's cold outside.
1: The answer is no, Sam.
0: But baby, it's cold outside.
1: The welcome has been.
0: How lucky that you dropped in.
1: So nice and warm.
0: Look out that window at that
1: my
0: storm.
1: My sister will be suspicious.
0: Gosh, your lips look delicious.
1: My brother will be there at
2: like
1: the door.
2: Like waves upon a tropical shore.
1: My maiden aunt's mind is
2: gosh,
1: vicious.
2: Your lips are delicious.
1: Well, maybe just a cigarette more.
2: Never such a blizzard before.
1: I've got to get
2: but
1: home.
2: Baby, you'll freeze out there.
1: Sam, lend me a comb.
0: But up to your knees out there.
1: You've really been grand.
0: I thrill when you touch my hand.
1: But don't you see?
0: How can you

0: map.
1: Well, that there was Bobby Darin with Beyond the Sea. We had a bit of Jungle also with Back on 74. We had Sammy Davis Jr. there with Carmen McRae with Baby, It's Cold Outside. Yes, I guess it will be tonight too.
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1: Yes, thank you very much there, Barossa Village, for being a great sponsor for us here. Okay, let's move into some more music, and we're going to have a number now by Queen, and it's called The Bicycle Race.

0: Well, that was Blue Lab Beats and the Ghetto Boy with Blow You Away. We had Sarah Vaughan with Black Coffee and The Bicycle Race by Good Old Queen. We are cruising along at 6:14, and this is Pash filling in for young Charlie, who is off tonight looking after his dear lady. So he will be back again next week for his Drive Time Jazz show. So all will be well.
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0: Okay, folks, let's keep this music rolling. It's now 17 minutes past 6. And we're going to start off this lot with Billie Holiday and Good Old Blue Moon.

0: Well, folks, that was Charles Mingus with Boogie Stop Shuffle. We had Louis Armstrong there with Blueberry Hill, and of course Billie Holiday with Blue Moon. So that's about the end of it for Charlie's show, as this has been Pash filling in for the lad, and he will be back again next Thursday with his Drive Time Jazz show. So that'll be from 5 till 6:30. And then I'll take over as per normal, being back on board. It's been a crook time. That SRV has knocks the hell out of you. But we're on the road to recovery. Okay, we'll just finish up with one more sponsorship message and...
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0: Yeah, thank you very much there, Liebig Wines. Whoops. Yeah, caught me out there, but thanks once again for listening, and I'm going to have a little half an hour break, and I'll be back around about 7 o'clock. So until then, sit back and enjoy the music. And I think I've still got Spencer Davis Group with I'm a Man. Let's try it again. No.
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Well, there you go, folks. Welcome to the Power and the Passion and my music mix. And we'll be cruising along between now and midnight. So sit back, relax, and enjoy your six packs out there, whatever you're slurping on. And it's a bit cool out there tonight. So it's going to get down to six. And tomorrow is going to be 14. And what is it like now? It's currently 11.4, which is not too bad, really. But it will cool off. Okie dokie. So let's get into some music. I've been away a bit, crook, and it's good to be back. About 5 weeks I've been in, almost in bed, about four anyway, with this jolly RSV. And I can't get a freebie because I'm not 75 yet, and I'd have to pay full price. So I thought, oh, I'll just do it the best way I can and cough me guts up and walking around with a bucket and no spewing, but plenty of saliva coming up, which was really great out of my gut. So anyway, we're feeling better. And we're roaring to go. So in the first six pack, we've got a Velvet Grip with Hotel on the Cliff. Right here on Triple B FM.

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I said, no, I can't find no job. How about I get someone to pay this rent? She said, I don't believe you're trying to find no job. I said, I've seen you today. You were standing down by the corner, leaning up against a post. I said, but I'm tired. I've been working all day. She said, that's what's good for me, just as long as I can get my rent money by next Friday. Now, you know next Friday coming, I couldn't get the rent. And out the door I went.

my bartender. I thought, looky here, man. 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He said, what you want this time? I said, what time is it?

0: Well, there you go. That was OMC with How Bizarre. We had George Thorogood and the Destroyers with House Rent Blues and One Bourbon, One Scotch, One Beer. Robert Plant there with the House of Love, House of Blue Lights by Asleep at the Wheel. Elvis Presley with Hound Dog and Velvet Grip with the Hotel on the Cliff. Time to have a little bit of sponsorship.
1: Hello, Frank here. At Tanunda Lutheran Home, they're celebrating the amazing dedication and service given by 43 of their special staff. 43! They're singling out those from 3 years to, would you believe, 42 years of dedication and service. They deserve a big thank you, I reckon. Tanunda Lutheran Home. Great places attract special people. Tanunda Lutheran Home, saying thank you to the special people who look after you. A proud sponsor of Triple B FM.
0: Yeah, thank you very much there, Tanunda Lutheran Homes, for being part of our little establishment here with your sponsorship. Okay, let's get into our next six-pack. I hope you're enjoying yours out there, whatever it is, and you're just cruising along. This is the Bee Gees here.

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0: Well, that was Florence and the Machine with Hunger. We had the Black Keys with Howling for You. That was for the Swannies. And we had Radiohead with How to Disappear Completely. We had the Players with How Long Has It Been Going On? Take That, How Deep Is Your Love? And, of course, the Bee Gees there with How Can You Mend a Broken Heart? Quite easily. Needle and Cotton. Shortly we'll have a little number by TMC Rock Stars. But before we do that, let's have a bit of a gander at the good old weather.
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0: Okay, we're looking at tomorrow. It's supposed to be clearing showers, but I wouldn't hold your breath on that. And it's going to be a top of 14 and a low of 6 overnight. We're currently sitting on 94% humidity. Dew point's supposed to be around about 10.3. The wind, well, that is west 15 kilometres an hour to 29. And we've had 0.8 mil of rain since 9 a.m. But let's see what Saturday's got to offer. Yes, we've got 15 and a low of 7. Nothing in the way of rain. Sunday, we're looking at a top of 17 and a low of 6. What else we got? Monday, we got a bit of sun and a little bit of rain. 16 degree high and a low of 17. They're saying around 60% chance of 1 to 5 mil. Tuesday is much the same with sunny conditions and rain. Top of 15 and low of 7. Not much in the way of mills. And Wednesday we're looking at sunny and cloudy days. Top of 15 and low of 3. So, yeah, the mornings are still pretty cool. And this time next week we're looking at a top of 18 and a low of 7. And saying around about 70% chance of 1 to 5. And rain and gloomy on Friday with a top of 15 and a low of 7, round about 90% chance of rain between 1 and 5. And that goes on for Saturday and Sunday as well. So there you have it. All is done.
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0: Yeah, thank you very much there, Leader. 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

0: Now, the Stone Roses there with I Am the Resurrection. We had the Supersonic Blues Machine with I'm Done Missing You. One Republic, I Ain't Worried. Tommy Jones there with I Who Have Nothing. Sam Fender with Hypersonic Missiles. And Hungry Heart by Brucey Springsteen. So there we go. That's another six-pack down the drain. I hope you're enjoying yours wherever you may be. I think it's time for a little bit of sponsorship.
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0: Thank you very much there, Bunyip, for being a good part of our little old station here. Thanks for sponsoring us. Okay, let's move into a song by The Who.

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Well, that was Knightsbridge there with I Do Cherish You. We had Katie Maluga with I Cried For You. We had The Commitments with I Can't Stand The Rain. Daryl Hall and John Oates with I Can't Go For That. No Can Do. And we had Muddy Waters with I Can't Be Satisfied, Poor Bugger. And The Who with I Can See For Miles. So there you go. That's another good old six-pack down the drain. Shortly, we've got a number coming up by The Emotions. Wow. But before we do that, I'm going to do one of these. Hang on. Bear with me. This is Tigers Bingo for the Newry Bowling Club at 25 Buna Terrace. We still have a few sessions to go. It's on every fortnightly, and the next one will be at August the 26th. And then there's another one for September the 9th and one for the September the 23rd. And I think that's it. But you've got to be there 12:30 for your eyes down at 1 o'clock. Enjoy the friendly atmosphere and get some great cash prizes. Complimentary tea and coffee. Pens are available. Bring along your friends for a fun-filled afternoon of bingo played Wednesday fortnightly at the Newry Bowling Club. Any inquiries, just ring 85 62 2150. So there you go. That's the Newry Bowling Club on 25 Buna Terrace. Come and enjoy the Tigers Bingo, and the next one will be in August or on August the 26th. And come and make some big money. Okay, let's move into our next lot of six packs. And as I said before, we've got a number by The Emotions, and it's called I Don't Want to Lose Your Love.

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0: Well, that was Gabby Barrett and Charlie Puth there with I Hope. We had Pitbull and Anthony Watts and DJ WS there with I Feel Good. Rory Gallagher with I Feel Apart. I Fall Apart, sorry. Roy Orbison with I Drove All Night. Number by Nazareth there with I Don't Want to Go On Without You. Oh, no, that's right. And the Emotions, I Don't Want to Lose Your Love. No, that's right, Donnie. So there you go. That's another six-pack down the drain. And shortly we'll have a number coming up by Ozzy. Yes, Ozzy Osbourne. But before we do that, let's do the community calendar.
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0: Yeah, thank you very much there, Rockford Wines, for being our station sponsor. Okay. 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

0: Well, there you go. That's Peter Allen, eh? I still call Australia home. Yes, we can keep calling it Australia home just a little bit longer before we're overrun. Excuse me. We also had the Bee Gees with I Started a Joke. We had Blood, Sweat and Tears there with I Love You More Than You Ever Know. We also had the Hilltop Hoods and Sire with I Love It. Michael McDonald, yes, I kept forgetting every time you're near. And, of course, we had Ozzy Osbourne there with I Just Want You. Yep, good on you, Ozzy. So there you go. That's another six-pack down. Excuse me, down the drain.
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0: Okay, let's get into, well, what are we going to do? Yes, Sam McGovern. I still haven't found what I'm looking for, but he's not far off. You've got a number coming up by U2 as well, the same song. Pick out your best one.

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0: Well, that was Letters to Leo. I want you to want me. I Want to Dance with Somebody by the El Impemptoris. And we had Def Leppard there also. I Want to Be Your Hero. The Vinyls, I Touch Myself. No, I wasn't, but I could do. Anyway, we had U2. I Still Haven't Found What I'm Looking For. And also Sam McGovern with I Still Haven't Found What You're Looking For. So what did you come up with there? Which is the best? I like both, but I think I'll stick to you two. We've got another in the next batch of six. We've got another double dose with I Won't Let You Down. So we'll be playing two the same but different artists. So I want you to think what you believe is the best. Current time is 17 minutes past 10. And we're going to have a sponsorship.
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0: Thank you very much there, Barossa Village, for being a good part of our sponsorship there. Okay, let's move into a number now by Tom Petty. And I like this, it's I Won't Back Down.

0: Okay, folks, that was the Deans with I'll Love You Forever. We also had Talisman with I'll Be Waiting. Lobo there with I'd Love You to Love Me. We also had Meghan Trainor with I Won't Let You Down. And the other I Won't Let You Down was PhD. I don't know which one you thought was best there, but anyway, we also had Tom Petty, I Won't Back Down. Good on you, Tom, eh? And so there you go. That's the end of another good old six-pack, and we're going to do a sponsorship.
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0: Well, there you go. Thanks, young Julie Toth, for supporting us with your sponsorship. So, yeah, good on you, girl. Much appreciated. We all love it here at Triple B when we have our sponsors. That keeps us rocking on. Okay, talking about rocking on, the time is 10:40. Still got a little while to go, but we'll get through it. Don't worry about that. Okay, I think we'll start off now. What have we got here? I'll Take You There. And this is by the Staple Singers.

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This is Chloe C. Are you a talented musician or part of a band looking for your big break? 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

0: Well, there we go. That's Johnny Thunder. I'm Alive. David Bowie with I'm Afraid of Americans. I'm a Man by Chicago. We had The Who with I'm a Boy. The Monkees, I'm a Believer. And the Staple Singers with I Take You There. So there you go. That's another little old six-pack out the road. Current time is 6 minutes past 11. Time's getting down now. But what we'll do now is check out to see who's on tomorrow, being a Friday. And we're looking at Triple B Music Mix and the Big Bros of Breakfast after I've finished. And then from 6 till 9, we've got Sandy M with her Music Mix. And from 9 to 12, we've got the pre-recorded show of Relive the Memories with Young Boomer Roy. So that should be all good. And then we've got Digging Deeper with Dave from 12 to 3.
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0: And, of course, then we've got that wild man himself from 3 to 7, Young Radical. And I think I've got something here for him, the Cheerful Roy.
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4: 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On or off.

0: Yeah, so there you go, Young Radical. And what else have we got? We've got from 7 to 9, we've got The Safe Space with Dino. So there's some more good gear there. And also from 9 to 12, we've got Triple B Music Mix, and we cruise on into Saturday. So there you go, you got good entertainment for Friday. How about that, eh? Oh, by golly gosh, yes. Rightio, let's pump into another six-pack, I reckon. And we're going to go with Rhea Garvey. I'm All About You.
1: 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You started to tease me, said look but don't touch. You said it wouldn't be easy if I want you that much. 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

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Oh, yeah. Oh, baby. Oh, baby, baby, baby. Yeah, yeah. Oh, do that, baby, I'll do that one more time. Yeah, let me love you. I'm going home. I'm going home. Whoa. Yeah, yeah. I'll do that, baby, I'll do that one more time. Yeah, yeah, could I go home?

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0: Yeah, well, that was the Proclaimers there with I'm Gonna Be Walking 500 Miles. Gee whiz, good on you, lads. And then we had 10 Years After with I'm Going Home, Whitney Houston, I'm Every Woman. We had a bit of I'm Easy by Dynamite, Buffalo Tom with I'm Allowed, and Rare Garvey with I'm All About You. So there we go. That's... what's the time now? 11:37. I must really just play another few songs and then that's ta-ta from me.
1: Dogs are awesome. Think about it. 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
0: Yes, we're going to play, we'll see how we go, Millie Vanilli, Kensington Square, what have we got, Aha and London Beat. We should get those all in, so... we'll see how we go. We might even get another one in, but I doubt it. Okay, let's get on going with I'm Gonna Miss You and I'm Yours, I've Been Losing You and I've Been Thinking About You.

0: Well, that was I've Got Ants in My Pants and I Want to Dance. Studio group. There you go. I think I need to not just dance, I like drop the tweeds and get rid of the bloody things. But anyway, that's what he likes to do. Anyway, that's the end of me for tonight. Thanks for listening, and we'll catch you next Thursday after Charlie's drive time show, home show. And yeah, then you'll be with The Power and the Passion and My Music Mix. So thanks very much to the Power, which is our sponsors and Triple B radio station. And my passion is to play my music mix to you guys. And many thanks to all the people who present for you every day of the week. You must be pretty excited because you get a good variety of music here on Triple B FM 89.1. So until next time, it's good night from me and bugger off from him. Bye for now.
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0: operational. 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

you to shave. All you gotta do, honey, is kinda stand in one spot. Wiggle around just a little bit. And that's what you got. Yeah. Now let's go one time.

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I've got some exciting news for you. Do you want to stay updated with all of the latest happenings, events, and programs here at Triple BFM 89.1 and across the Barossa? Well, we've got you covered. Drumroll, please. We are thrilled to announce that we have an Instagram account. 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
1: Well, the warden called me up. He said, son, you got one more meal to go. 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

She's back. That's right, I'm back. Just flew in from Hawaii. Ah, what a trip that was. Anyway, hot and humid over there. I think I prefer it colder. Anyway, my name's Sandy M, and this is my music mix here every Friday from 6 a.m. until 9 a.m. More music, less talk.

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1: My name's Sandy M and this is my music mix and it's time for the weather. Here in the valley at the moment it's 9.1 going for a top of 14. It'll be cloudy with a medium chance of showers and light winds becoming westerly 15 to 20 k's this morning. If you're on your way down to Adelaide it's 9.1 at the moment going for a top of 16. Cloudy with a medium chance of showers, most likely this evening with light winds. This weather update was brought to you by Triple BFM's media partner, The Leader, the Barossa's favourite newspaper.
2: 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Slam it!

0: Double play there to start your day. That was Basha with New Day For You. And at the top there, the Pasadenas from 1988 with Love Things.
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0: Afro Time Rhythm remix of Sade Smooth Operator. Then at the top there, it was Sade herself with Kiss of Life. 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

0: 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She came in for hot chips and sauce.
1: What's up?
0: She said, I said, now you're talking. And she took me home to meet her mother.

0: Australian band Harpoon there with Supernova. Then it was the Whitlams with I Make Hamburgers. We also heard from Hazlitt with Easy Now Tiger. And at the top there, Shirley Bassey with Get the Party Started. Plenty of great music right there to get you moving and a-grooving on a cold Friday morning.
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0: Well, that was Florio Chill Project with their cover of Sade's Sweetest Taboo. That was Sade herself with a mixture of Paradise and Nothing Can Come Between Us. And at the top there, Eliane Elias with her cover of Santana's O Como Va. Couple of shout outs here to Rob of Gawler South and Jules Blue and Evie of Lindock.
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0: Well, let's have a look at the weather again, shall we? Here in the valley at the moment, it's 8.9, going for a top of 14 today. Cloudy with a medium chance of showers and light winds, becoming westerly 15 to 20 k's this morning. If you're on your way down to Adelaide, it's 10.5 at the moment, going for a top of 16. Cloudy with a medium chance of showers, most likely this evening with light winds. 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

0: Bruno Mars and Luke Combs there with Boots and Groove. We also heard from Jimmy Barnes and and Tina Turner was simply the best. And at the top there, oh goodness, Stevie Wonder and That Girl.
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0: Well, that was Bread with the Guitar Man. We also heard from David Bowie and Stevie Ray Vaughan with Let's Dance. And at the top there, John Mayer with 83. You are listening to Sandy M's Music Mix here every Friday from 6 a.m. until 9 a.m.
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0: Frank Reich there with his cover of Billy Ocean's Caribbean Queen. We also heard from Teddy Swims with Mr. Know-It-All, and at the top there, Group de Paris with their cover of Police's Walking on the Moon. Got some shout-outs here to Norm, Kim, Sue, Jammo and Andrew, and also Terry of Nuri.
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0: Jimi Hendrix there, coming to get ya with Foxy Lady. We also heard from Olivia Dean with Man I Need, Jeff Beck with Guitar Shop, and at the top there, Lescom Fire with their blues cover of Michael Jackson's Beat It.
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0: Should we do a little bit more of that?
1: Yeah, okay. Come on, come on.
0: What we're going to do is when we ask you the question, do you like your music, what do you have to say? Yeah! Yeah!

0: John Farnham and Tom Jones right there with Sweet Soul Music. We also heard from Lisa Edwards and Russell Morris with Wings of an Eagle. And at the top there, Chris Rea with On the Beach. And another listener who enjoys the music here on Triple B is Ray of Kapunda. Thanks for listening.
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0: Plenty of great music right there to get you moving and a grooving on a cold Friday morning. Well, we just heard John Batiste with Freedom, Harry Styles with Dance No More, Bruno Mars with On My Soul, and at the top there, the Easy Beats from 1966 with Friday On My Mind.
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0: Teddy Swims turns an eye, and David Guetta right there with Gone, Gone, Gone. Then you heard a couple of tracks by The Weeknd and Dua Lipa with Love Yourself and Fall For You.
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Well, we just heard a couple of First Nations artists right there with Drifting Clouds and Boe Poe, and at the top there, Ricky Neal Jr. with Supernova. Well, my program finishes very soon at 9 a.m. and then, of course, you'll be listening to Relive the Memories with Roy G. And, of course, that's a pre-recorded program, 9 a.m. to 12 noon. And, of course, I come back again on Monday. Hi, join me every Monday from 6 a.m. for my program, Sandy's Triple B Music Train. I play a huge variety of music for everyone. So grab a ticket and hop on board 89.1 FM, your community radio station. And I'll leave you with Cold Chisel's Breakfast at Sweethearts, Joe Jackson with Steppin' Out, and of course Spectrum there at the end with Yes, I'll Be Gone, But I'll Be Back on Monday. Thank you for listening, and keep on listening to Triple B, and don't forget to donate to our very worthy cause. Bye for now.

Well, good morning. Welcome to Relive the Memories here with Boomer Roy here on 89.1 Triple B FM. I'll be with you for the next 3 hours.

0: Well, there we heard the opening bracket of the program. We finished it off there with Shirley Llewellyn, Grandma's Loving Arms. And before that, we heard Queen and Tie Your Mother Down. Nielsen came in before that with Me and My Arrow. And we started off there with that classic by ELO from 1981. And that was All Over the World. You're tuned to 89.1 Triple B FM. You've got Boomer Roy in the chair. And I'll be with you here until 3 o'clock. Thanks again for letting me be a part of your morning. Up next, we've got a bracket of album gems.
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0: Well, there we heard a bracket of album gems. We finished it off there with The King, Elvis Presley. That was off the album Double Trouble and I Love Only One Girl. Bruce Springsteen came in before that with a great version of Seven Rooms of Gloom, and that was off the album Only the Strong Survive. What about Kris Kristofferson off the Essential Kris Kristofferson album, and The Taker? Billy Joel off Innocent Man and Tell Her About It. And we started off there with Rock Bottom James and the Detonators, and that particular track was called Van Diemen's Hop. You're tuned to 89.1 Triple B FM. Up next, we've got a two-artist double play between Murta Guitar, an Irish singer, great too, and Donna Summer.
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